need a tooth out. Not sure which one yet. I've taken little cutouts I like

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I nodded and fled. Forget the leak.

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1: Radio Curieuse.
2: Sun Ra was on the ark. Prince Nico Mbaga, he was on the ark. So was Art Taylor and Sonny Simmons and Bessie Smith and Duke, all on the ark. And Joe Tex and Geraldine Connor and Giuseppe Logan, even Roaring Lion and Aunt Bunny were abdominally on the ark. The original DeFosto.

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Who else was on the ark? Max Roach was on the ark, and Ras Shorty Eye, and Eric Dolphy, and Amiri Baraka, and Ras Ellibank, and Harry Belafonte. Them was high upon the boat.

village, bachelor life. And then you hear he bullying three women in the congregation, and the shepherd raising crookstick and tapping his foot when the hymn swing, but he's suffering in silence, because he's wondering if while he in church, rocking on his heels, his woman horning him with leader Jim when night come and he need a see a man to prophesy or tack back and catch them in slack. But his fate was firm. Every Sunday, he in church, he was on the ark in Broome. Beatty was on the ark, Hmong and Vino in pajamas, the wild moon, fever in his throat, performance poet and stand-up comic boat were on the boat. And the ark was full, but more was to come, and they're coming still. Ethel Waters was on the ark, singing Creole gold. Octavia Butler, hip good, up upon this boat. Eric Eustace Williams, dead and living same time, was also wrapped in kente. Fats Waller, Courtney

she had eaten salt. Then Darkus Howe and the mighty spoiler, the mighty terror and the mighty Zandoli, and proper sore fans strewing vitamins down his throat. Zandoli, living among the dead, still clapping war around the sick man head. Then Pharaoh Sanders reached with Yusuf Lateef. Earl Lovelace laugh. He see Eric Roach reach on the ark, his book of poems still warm under his arm. And when the ark had 2 days to go before it reached Southampton, here come Brother Resistance, here come Carl Du Bois, here come Benjamin Zephaniah, here come John LaRose, here come Charles Mingus, here come Lord Kitchener on his way back from New York in 1957, here come Paul Rosen, here come Beryl McBurney, even Olive Wharf rode upon that boat. This was the year that the great bandit graduated from bandit school and roughed 40,000 men in San Fernando. When the river washed down from the million hills and cleansed the city. And who had drowned, badly waterlogged, and who had dead, badly wounded. And the great bandit came down with his escort and chariot to survey the land. And they found poor black folk had hidden in holes in the earth and in barrels sealed shut with lively sap from the breadfruit tree. But the poets were wise and hid in the trees and were never found. And the bandit rode on. And the houses of dukes and spooks and prime ministers were burned to the ground. And all around the embassy route, those grand facades of colonial times were volcanically cast to ash and plundered. And then the bandit moved west, searching for that gold-throated woman who, after making disco love to him one morning, ventured him up to the hills overlooking the city behind the bridge and quarry and show him his own city. And he never imagined his own island as a map. Its grids and ley lines, the white fume booming at the lips of the coast. Years hence, the bandit went knocking at discotheque doors, but the woman was gone. She was upon the ark. Anointed with olive oil and secret colors.

Poeta, C.L.R. James, the poets, Gillan Kane, and Giboyega Hoodoo Banjo. But not Kemal Braithwaite. He was not under honor. Instead, Baba, the great teacher, had long since evaporated into air, into language, into sound, into the very sex fruit of poetry. Under Art drove up to Bristol, Brixton, Birmingham, Leeds, and Manchester too. It swooned into New York,

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0: to holler about working all summer just to try to earn a dollar. 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
0: Sometimes I wonder what I'm gonna do, but there ain't no cure for the summertime blues.

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And people say that for 2 days after a storm, when the water rushed thick and white, the people came to do their milling.

voice with the frog women as they emerge blinking and squeaking into the light. 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

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I want a new song, move with it. 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